Radio Télé Humilité, 95.7 FM Stéréo. One little moment brought a lifetime rushing back.

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1: Yeah, man.
0: You know what? I feel you, man. I've been through the exact same thing with my girl, man.
1: Tijuana, you ain't never lied, bro.
0: And it's everyone's situation, man. Tell them.